tried to the top, I've been out of shape, taking out the box, I'm an astronaut. I blasted off the planet, rock that caused catastrophe, and it matters more because I had it. Now I had, I thought about wreaking havoc on an opposition, kind of shocking, they want a static with precision. I'm automatic, quarterback, I ain't talking, second packet, pack it up on.

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Let him cook now. 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I said, let

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Hey. 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Alright, so it's simple. I'm gonna play a snippet of a mashup and you're gonna have to guess the artist or the song title. Alright, so let's get right to it, but you're gonna have to guess. Alright, so here it is. Have a listen.

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Hey, what's up? It's Nia with you now from Days. All right, fam, every love song has a backstory, and today we're talking about one of the biggest, Bryan Adams, Everything I Do For You. You know, in 1990, Bryan Adams was in a London studio with legendary producer Mutt Lange and composer Michael Kamen. They'd been asked to write a love theme for the movie Robin Hood, Prince of Thieves. Using one of Kamen's orchestral melodies, the three created songs in just 45 minutes. And crazy part, the movie studio almost rejected it. They thought the track sounded too modern for a medieval film. They wanted to more lutes, more mandolins, more castle vibes, so the song got pushed to the end credits instead. But when the song dropped in 1991, it exploded worldwide. The song spent 16 straight weeks at number one in the UK, a record that still stands today, while also topping charts in the US and 19 other countries. More than 15 million copies sold worldwide.

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0: Hey, what's up? It's Neil with you now from Days. All right, hey, quick recap. So, Ilya, I asked about the Mashup Madness, and I dropped a snippet of a song, and your mission was to guess the artist or the song title. And yes, Lexi came through with his answer. Lexi says the snippet played was Give It Up To Me by Sean Paul. And yes, brother, you did not disappoint. Of course, the answer is correct. And that's exactly what I was looking for, man. But hey, stick around. Don't go anywhere because we have more interesting things coming on. So yeah, keep your ears sharp because you know what? We have ticket giveaways coming up for the Yumi FM Music Awards.
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0: Hey, what's up? It's Neo with you now from Days. All right, today is absolute chaos. We start off talking about those messages you type out, stare at for 10 minutes, then never send. But somehow the whole vibe turned into family clapbacks and the things you wish you could say at home without getting disowned. Now, the listeners were too sharp today. One person said, "Dad says money doesn't grow on trees, but somehow he's Beetle nut, budget never finishes." Another came through with, "Auntie asks why I'm always on my phone, while she's busy forwarding fake Facebook news all day." And somebody else said, "I'm not lazy, I'm just on energy saving mode." Nah, fam, the inbox was cooking. And today proved one thing. Everybody's got that dangerous comeback sitting quietly in their brain waiting for the wrong family meeting. So if you still got one hiding in the vault, send it through on WhatsApp 7969-6969, or you can call 7373-8837.
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1: I'm from Lock in the Listening. 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And hey, if you like it, you can vote and request for it. 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
1: Hey, what's up? It's Neil with you now from Days. All right, hey, fam. So now 96 update. Now from today, the studio turned into a full-on food drama series. So you know what? Lexi and Sherry got into this argument over food, and it wasn't even even that deep at first. It started with a simple who ate my snack situation, then it escalated into the fridge politics. I mean, well, passive stares and that loud fridge door closing for no reason, but Lexi was fully on the don't touch my food, it's labeled energy, while Sherry came in with the if it's been sitting there long enough, it's basically public property argument. And honestly, I mean, Lexi, you're tall enough, so why not share your food? I mean, like, come on, reach a little, you know, into your heart and the fridge, lol. But dear, you're so tall that why do you need, I don't know, I mean, y'all must hunger, but sometimes just let us have our own food, like, just let me blah. And at one point, it was giving you an emergency meeting over leftovers. You know, no resolution, just vibes and people suddenly becoming very interested in their own business. Well, anyway, moral of the story, in a radio station, food doesn't belong to anyone. It just temporarily has a manager.
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0: Hey fam, today PMV Diaries was absolutely unhinged in the best way possible. Now we're talking full on chaos, waiting for change like it's on back orders, squeezing into that last seat like it's a survival mission, and buses that feel less like transport and more like moving comedy clubs. You know, you get what I mean? I mean, listen to these gems. Now, one said, crew told me I'll get my change at the next stop. Three stops later, I'm still negotiating. Another one said, uncle turned the PMV into a reggae concert. Bass so loud, even my thoughts had reverb. And this one, elite level pain. Gearbox seat, knees in my chest. Dignity left at the last stop. That's not a seat. That's a lifestyle challenge, okay? And that's the thing. PMVs don't just move, okay? They don't just move people. They generate content. Pure or, like, you know, just... I can't... I have so many stories about catching the bus, all right? So, but yeah, I don't think you would want to hear a lot. But yeah, just vibes and, you know, survival instincts. So yeah, PMV Diaries stays undefeated. Some buses carry passengers, but the real ones, they carry stories that belong on air. All right, now fam, don't go anywhere, because we're upgrading the chaos again.
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0: Hey, yo, that's the legend right there, Michael Jackson, Timeless, and it's new with you Now FM Days. All right, hey, coming up next is your Now FM News with your sports news by Vodafone. And yes, then after that, we've got your sports news update powered by PNG Housebone. 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

0: Avo was shot down during an attempted escape. He's in custody and police are on the hunt for his other companions. Guess what? There's leaked news that the Redmi Turbo 6 Max will have a significant battery upgrade and larger display. And Vanessa Trump, the ex-wife of Donald Trump Jr., shared that she had been diagnosed with breast cancer and was currently working closely with her medical team on a treatment plan.
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0: Young PNG talent Philip Coates is determined to make every NRL opportunity count in 2026 as he pushes for a dream debut with the PNG Ekumals at the Rugby League World Cup. And NRL Cowboys winger Braden Burns has inked a new deal through to the end of the 2028 season.
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0: Hey, what's up? It's Nosy Enough of Days. Yes, that was Noah with Doors. And hey, we started simple, but this one still divided the nation. We're talking about rice with butter. 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

0: Hey, what's up? It's Neil with you now from Days. All right, fam, quick recap. Cucumbers and sugar had the whole place divided today. You know, some listeners said it's actually a refreshing hot weather snack. You know, it's cold, sweet, clean vibes. Others weren't having it at all, saying it's basically a salad that lost its way. And that's the beauty of it. You know, one combo, two completely different reactions. Either it's genius or it's chaos on a plate. Now, keep it locked in. More food combos coming today.
1: 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The sun is sizzling hot, traffic is long, AC's out, I'm thirsty, what can go wrong?
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0: Hey, what's up? It's Neil with you and now from Days. All right, listen up. Quick real talk. You know, sometimes you've got to pause and check. Is this your bestie energy or something more? Now, don't guess. Be honest with yourself first. Then talk it out. You know, set the vibe clearly. Respect each other's space. And don't turn it into pressure, okay? Because at the end of the day, keep it real, keep it balanced. And most importantly, keep it fun.
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Hey, what's up? It's new with you now for days. And hey, if that one person is giving you a hard time and you feel like you can't love them anymore, well, this one is just for you. 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

0: Hey, what's up? It's New With You Enough in Days. Yes, that was Ella Langley and Morgan Walling with I Can't Love You Anymore. But hey, coming up next, we have your Now FM News with Vodafone, plus your sports news brought to you by PNG Houseboom.
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6: 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Though he's no longer with us, the voice and legacy of the late PNG music icon Daniel Bilip will live on. The late singer scored 3 nominations for the 20th UMFM PNG Music Awards set for this Saturday. And if you're eligible to vote next year, make sure that your name is on the electoral roll with a roll agent who are currently rolling out the electoral roll display and verification exercise. Guess what? There's leaked news that the Redmi Turbo 6 Max will have a significant battery upgrade and larger display. Now to E-News, Vanessa Trump, the ex-wife of Donald Trump Jr., shared that she had been diagnosed with breast cancer and was currently working closely with her medical team on a treatment plan.
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0: 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It's New With You Enough in Days. All right, hey, it's time. It's time for our... 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So today, would you rather is pure relationship drama. Quick question for you. 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

0: Hey, it's near with you now from Days. Yes, that was Tate McKay with Nobody's Girl. I mean, come on. But hey, we started with that unread text message from your ex. But today, we flipped it, you know, wholesome style, chaos style. Instead of ghosting receipts, we asked, what's the line you wish you could have sent back but never did? Now, one listener said, thanks for the juice, but where's my change? Another dropped, don't compare me to your cousin's car. Compare me to your cousin's fuel bill. And someone else came through with, yes, auntie, I'm single, but at least I'm stress-free. Now, fam, the inbox was stacked with clapbacks today. You know, some receipts stay in the inbox, but today, they're live on air. Now, clapbacks at home hit harder than PMV breaks. 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

0: Hey, what's up? It's Neil with you now from Days. All right, today's Would You Rather was pure relationship drama. Now, we asked you straight up, would you choose your crush or your bestie? Now, that's the chaos we threw out there, and someone said, I'll pick my crush because besties come and go, but romance is rare. Whoa. Another one came through with, nah, bestie all the way, because crushes fade and besties stay. Of course, period. And yeah, someone else dropped, neither, I choose myself. Self-love is the real upgrade. You know, you see, everyone's got their own way of flipping the drama. 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But my crush is romance. But yeah, anyways, I would choose my bestie over anyone.
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0: Hey, what's up? It's new with you enough in days. All right, hey, it's almost time for me to wrap it up. But before I go, quick one. You know, you ever hit, like, you ever sent a screenshot to your bestie and just so they can decode one single emoji? Like, fam, we're running a full CSI investigation over a smiley face. But, yeah, but, you know what? Besties. It's always this screenshot thingy. But hey, before I leave, another quick one. You know, unsaid truths. But yeah, over here, you know, you ever just that one ex that sends you a text message and you just don't bother. But like, what would you say about that? But yeah, would you rather was pure relationship drama. But yeah, also, if you've ever argued with bae, then suddenly it's a competition to see who can stay quiet the longest. No medals, just two champions of awkward silence. But hey, catch Aki and Sherry on Now FM Drive, and trust me, they are the real deal. 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

0: It's Now FM Drive with Aki and Sherry. Avinon, hope you're doing just as well as us right about now. Okay,
1: mm-hmm.
0: It's time for scenarios.
1: It's Thursday too, and yeah, hopefully you're happy.
0: Oh my days, that's right, it's Thursday. I am least honest. I am thinking one day. I was actually thinking it's Friday.
1: It's Friday because you have mama's blown him. Oh, the Yumi FM Awards. I see.
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0: PNG Music Awards are happening this Saturday, okay? At the Lemana Gold Club. And yeah, we'll be recognizing contributions from the years 2024 and 2025 as well. So you can find out which nominees will be winning awards are. Like I said, we have what? Two more days to go.
1: If you haven't gotten yourself a ticket, what are you waiting for? You don't want to miss out on, you know, watching Anslom, mm-hmm. Titi, Shazi. They will be performing live. You want to watch them. 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

0: 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Okay, my bad.
1: You're listening to Now From Drive with Aki and Sherry. Avinon.
0: Olivia Dean right now with Nice to Each Other. Big shout out to you if you're doing some runs right now. Skela Avinon around, honestly. Here's your song.

0: 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You're listening to Now From Drive with Aki and Sherry.
1: Aye, please. It is a really good... I feel really good right about now.
0: You feel really good. Did you eat? That's why you're feeling really good?
1: Without you, bro, I don't... Me no hide keke.
0: You hide keke. Now so you just talk out.
1: But hey, right now it's time for scenarios, okay? And our scenario for this afternoon, ready. All right, so you go to the barber to cut your hair, okay? But the barber messes up your haircut.
0: Bruh, that has happened because I have brothers only, and that has happened.
1: Honest.
0: Yeah, like they came back complaining about their haircuts, and
1: like
0: you know how your head shape, your haircut has to go with your head shape.
1: Right.
0: Head shape, no, let go, not a flow.
1: Sherry.
0: It was really funny.
1: Okay, but what would you do in this scenario? Call us up and tell us on 7373-8837.
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1: You can also join the Now Fam TikTok Live. 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You can join us on the live and drop your answers in the comment section, okay? Those of you on the live as well. What would you do if you go to the barbershop? Okay, you go to the barbershop and then barbershop, okay? Just drop that comment in the comment section. Honestly, you know what I would do? I would never go there again.
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0: drinking too much. You're listening to The Album Drive with Aki and Sherry. Avenon.
1: Right about now, an extra on the playlist. Okay, Michael Jackson with Billie Jean, 50 years. And this song is still one of the biggest ones on us.
0: Bruh, I swear, like, that movie, and then that's it. Michael Jackson's song's just all on the charts again.

0: Ah, such a good song. Honestly, it can be 70 years after and I will still listen to this song.
1: Right?
0: You know my favorite one is from his Thriller album.
1: No, I don't.
0: It's Thriller, the song.
1: So this song always reminds me, I think, of this one time. I think somebody was singing it and the dance moves were better than the singing. Sorry. That's the truth. Snow from Drive with Aki and Sherry.
0: Going back to our scenario for this afternoon. Okay, so our scenario once again was you go to the barber to cut your hair, but then the barber messes up your hair, okay?
1: Mm-hmm.
0: What would you do? And shouts right now going out to Candy sending in his, her answer. Candy sending in her answer saying, honestly, if I took my boyfriend there and they messed up his hair, I would take him back and they would just fix it.
1: Take him back and fix it. Don't take him back to the place where they messed his hair.
0: Wait.
1: Cut.
0: Okay, how about fix him? What about she glue now?
1: Fix the head shape or a hair?
0: Oh, yeah, sure.
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0: Happy Thirsty Thursday. It's now from Drive with Haki and Sherry.
1: Hi, yo, please. All right, this is just the most randomest thing, okay? Mm-hmm. So, you know how I tell you about, like, my encounters when I'm outside, okay?
0: People mistaking you for being Freddie Black.
1: Arim. This one, okay, so the UMFM PNG Music Awards are coming up, okay? Like, they have that thought in their mind, not driving around, whatnot. But this car full of, like, all mangia. They drive right past, they see me and Jory from UMFM. Looking all single neutral. Oh, yeah, Freddy play, koi, ticket stop. I mean, koi. Ah, boy, no me, ticket stop. Just trying to get into that Freddy role because, like, hey, if you cannot beat them, go with them. You think?
0: But you don't really look like Freddy.
1: Shush.
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0: 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I love that movie like so much.
1: Yeah, for real.
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1: 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Now Lucero.

0: Sheesh, honestly, this song, too good to be true. This guy definitely deserves an award.
1: Such things, you were a danger. Oh, but that one line, honest, that one line.
0: For real.
1: Sherry, that one line.
0: It's now from Drive with Aki and Sherry.
1: Yes, sir. Right about now, 1 minute, one obsession. Okay, Skelisla. Mm-hmm. All right. There's one person that is obsessed or just addicted to drinking air freshener.
0: Addicted to drinking air freshener.
1: Mm-hmm.
0: That's a thing.
1: Yeah, apparently. So this lady, she started doing or using air fresheners after her mom passed away.
0: Uh-huh.
1: Sadly passed away. So she said, and I quote, "It reminds me of mom, so that's why I love having a can of air freshener beside me."
0: Bruh, that's crazy. You know what you need? You need therapy, not air freshener.
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0: Hey, it's now from Drive with Aki and Sherry. Happy noon.
1: So, right now, it's time for Aki's travels. Yep. Aki has traveled in his imagination to some place.
0: Lassi, I actually came back from that place. And
1: honestly, yeah. No wonder you just changed color. Okay, give us the clues.
0: All right, three clues for this afternoon. One, this place. Okay, very clean and there's very strict laws.
1: Mm-hmm.
0: Clue number two, modern city with skyscrapers. Okay.
1: Yep.
0: And multicultural society. Okay, so there's a mixture of cultures that includes Chinese, Malaysian, and Indian communities in this place. That's all
1: I'm
0: I want
1: thinking
0: to say.
1: Of two countries right now.
0: Okay.
1: But then I'll just wait till they send the answer and then I'll say my answer too.
0: Should I give one more hint?
1: No, I feel like that should be on. Yeah, okay, fine.
0: Merlion.
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0: Hey, what's up? It's now FM Drive with Aki and Sherry right about now, okay? Time to go back to our Aki's Travels.
1: All right. Yep.
0: So we gave you three clues previously, and you would guess for us, so tell us what you think this country is. Your three clues once again. One, very clean, and there's very strict laws here. Mm-hmm. Clue number two, modern city with skyscrapers. Okay, skyscrapers, oh my goodness. Skyscrapers. Whoa. And three was multicultural society.
1: Yep, and we have...
0: The multicultural society includes of Chinese, Malaysian, and Indian communities. And the one hint I gave was Merlion, huh?
1: Yeah, and we have a correct answer here. Mm-hmm. I was going to say, is it a correct answer?
2: Okay, so from the clues given, I think the country is Singapore.
0: Yes, and you just scored yourself one ticket to go to the UMFM PNG Music Awards 2026 Saturday.
1: See you there.
0: Yep, you can come on down and pick up your ticket later on. We'll still be doing some more ticket giveaways, so stay tuned out. We might have something around 4 o'clock now.
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0: No, I meant back to back songs.
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0: nothing, so there's nothing to regret. Other than this 4/4 kick drum pounding in my head.
1: This thing, it's pounding in my head, making me remember that. What?
2: You were trying to rap for a minute then, bro, stop.
1: It's Saki and Sherry on Alfim Drive. Avinon, ayo please. All right. Are you ready? Because it is back from the house line to the big stage, okay? The 20th Yumi FM PNG Music Awards 2026. All right. So we'll be recognizing the years, the contributions from the years 2024 and 2025, okay?
2: Yep. You can find out nominees. Who are the nominees that are going to be winning awards on the night? Two more days to go till the awards night.
1: Two more, that's all. Okay, so you don't want to miss out, okay? You'll be catching the reggae sensation, Anselm Nakikus, Tavin Tuni. The ragamuffin king of PNG himself, Tavin Tuni, and not forgetting the legend from Solomon Islands, Shazi, okay? Pablo Jarolokole, Shazi. Mm-hmm. Yep, he will be performing on the night, so you don't want to miss out. Get your tickets, okay?
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0: obvious. You're thinking it's obvious. Honest, that song.
1: You always make a sound, song sound so
0: call
1: horrible.
0: Me, I'll come running. You know we got something obvious. Hey, bro, come on. It's now from Drive with Aki and Sherry. Top of the hour right about now, okay? It's time for Guess That Hustle.
1: Mm-hmm.
0: We're going to give you 3 clues to a job or occupation.
1: Yep.
0: You have to guess for us what this job is, okay?
1: Yeah.
0: All right, your first clue. They capture moments, number one.
1: Mm-hmm.
0: Number two, they use creative skills when taking these photos.
1: Okay.
0: And clue number three, they use cameras and editing tools as well.
1: Yeah, I don't think this one is hard.
0: Yeah, no brainer.
1: But if your brain is not on the right track, you'll get it wrong.
0: Mm-hmm. If you think you know the answer, call us up 7373-8837.
1: You can also WhatsApp us on 7969-6969.
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0: Yes, we're back at it like a bad habit. It is Aki and Sherry on Alfam Drive right now.
1: Wrapping up.
0: Yep. Our guest at Hustle, okay? So we gave you three clues previously, and you were to guess for us what this job is, okay?
1: Yep.
0: Shouts right now going out Dawn and your bro Julio as well right now. Okay, good ends. Okay. Let me drive. The bros say photographer.
1: Photographer.
0: Yes, three clues once again, okay? Number one, they capture moments. Clue number two, they use creative skills. Mm-hmm. And clue number three was they use cameras and editing tools.
1: I told you that one was easy.
0: Nice one.
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1: You can catch Lexi of Nothing this Friday here at SBS Tumal. Yep, that's from 10 a.m. right through till 1 p.m. with the team from Paradise Foods.
0: Yep, and you can find out more about the major promotion that is on right now. Honestly, there's going to be a lot of things happening. Gala, please, let's go.

0: cherry higher, please. When you are down to your last 10 toya,
1: mm-hmm.
0: like let's say 10 bucks, huh? And you will budget team stuff, okay? You budget team stuff, and then somebody just thinks that, okay, my name's like a coin, so this probably, oh, it's one of five kinakam. Hey. Yeah, that's a very good question.
1: I swear, Raymond better pay my 10 kina back.
0: Whoa, we're outing dinars now. And Namblami?
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3: 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Soon you'll be able to send your recent photos and files right from the chat without leaving the screen. 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

0: What's good? It's now Fem Lit AF with Nescafe RTD, the ready to drink new chill coffee. It's Aki and Sherry.
1: Right now, Demi Carter with All Night Long. Hey, this one.
0: They wait, Demi, all night long.
1: You let him sing.
0: Okay, fine.

0: It's now from Leeds AF with Nescafe RTD. That's the ready to drink coffee. Aki and Sherry with you.
1: Yep, right about now, it's time for Tune In, okay? We're going to play you a snippet of a song, yeah, on the little beat, and you are to send us three random words or a topic, okay? Your beat for this afternoon. Mario with that one. I'm feeling it. But yes, you can call us up 7373-8837.
0: You can also WhatsApp us on 7969-6969. Send us a topic or either three words. Yeah.

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0: 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Here's your shades for the sun.
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0: Now, fam, Lit AF with Nescafe RTD, the ready-to-drink new chilled coffee. It's Aki and Sherry cutting down your five hottest songs of the day right now.
1: Right now it's time for Tune It. So we played you a bit earlier, and you were to send us either three words or a topic. But our topic for this afternoon is tea with tea.
0: Okay, send
1: or
0: in.
1: Or maybe drinking tea and then saying tea at the same time.
0: All right, Lina sending this in from Hawks Power Compound. Okay, tea. Tea with tea. Okay, tea with tea. Yo, Blood, you gotta calm me down.
1: Alrighty.
0: Okay. Tea with tea. Okay.
1: 3, 2, 1.
0: Yeah, just another great Thursday afternoon. I'm sitting in the studio thinking about what I'ma do. Man, honestly. Try to go get some coffee, but then Sherry rousing one black packet tea, and then I was like, yo, sugar stuff.

0: When I heard about it, I was like, I was shocked. Come on, leading up to the music awards and you're like, you know, doing this.
1: I know, I swear.
0: Wow.
1: Tea is teeing.
0: It's teeing. If you want to know about more, just hit us up on Enough and WhatsApp.

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0: 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The sun is sizzling hot, traffic is long, AC's out, I'm thirsty, what can go wrong?
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0: Easy to say, you're not driving. You have your hand fanned and, wait, is that what I think it is?
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0: Really? Know what? 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

0: 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You don't want to miss out on this one. If you haven't gotten yourself a ticket, what are you waiting for? Come and get yourself a ticket now.
1: Yep, we'll be recognizing the contributions from the years 2024 and 2025, okay? You can find out which nominees will be winning awards, okay? Like we were saying earlier, two more days.
0: Tickets are running out too.
1: Honestly, we got balcony tickets that are going for 250 and 100 kina for arena tickets, okay? You don't want to miss out on seeing the reggae sensation Anslom Nakikus, okay? The Ragamuffin King of PNG, Tavin Tuni, and the legend himself from Solomon Islands. We got Shazi. They're going to be performing, okay?
0: So you can buy your tickets here at the PNG FM office, Kunai Street, Hohola. 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

0: why I get excited every time it's Thursday. I just so look forward to the weekend.
1: Honestly.
0: It's now from Drive with Aki and Sherry. Having on.
1: Ayo, please. You know when you know somebody, okay, and you're in public and you try to show him a look somewhere, huh?
0: Yeah.
1: You try to show him a look somewhere, but they see you, and then when as they're getting closer, doom. It's that.
0: Well, that has happened to me several times. People that I know, I look at them and then I like try to wave all, but ignoring me, lo public. You know, member, you are them.
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0: 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You don't want to miss out on this one. If you haven't gotten yourself a ticket, what are you waiting for? Come and get yourself a ticket now.
1: Yep, we'll be recognizing the contributions from the years 2024 and 2025, okay? You can find out which nominees will be winning awards, okay? Like we were saying earlier, two more days.
0: Tickets are running out too.
1: Honestly, we got balcony tickets that are going for 250 and 100 kina for arena tickets, okay? You don't want to miss out on seeing the reggae sensation Anslom Nakikus, okay? The Ragamuffin King of PNG, Tavin Tuni, and the legend himself from Solomon Islands. We got Shazi. They're going to be performing, okay?
0: So you can buy your tickets here at the PNG FM office, Kunai Street, Hohola. 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
1: Right now on the spot, okay? Relationship question of the day. All right, so my question now, should your significant other have a say on your spending habits?
0: Mm-hmm.
1: Like, should they or should they not?
0: They should.
1: Okay, so what makes you say that? What is your opinion?
0: Okay, because when you guys are together, you have to learn how to, you know, spend money on each other as well.
1: Yeah.
0: It won't be fair if only one person is spending it and the other one is always saying they don't have any money, you know?
1: Honest, yeah. Okay, yeah. No.
0: So, obviously, your partner has a say in your spending habits. I mean, that's just my opinion, Tutoya opinion.
1: Yeah, I didn't really like consider me again. But hey, what about you? What do you think? Should your significant other have, you know, saying law spending, your spending habits, should they say?
0: Have a say.
1: Yeah, if they should or not. 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

0: Hey, what's good? It's Now FM Drive with Aki and Sherry. Right about now, going back to our question, okay, for the afternoon on the spot. So our question, again, was, should your significant other have a say on your spending habits? Should your significant other have a say or should they not have a say? And yeah, we got an answer sent in. Marco here, bro, says, honestly, I feel like she does, but at the same time, she doesn't. I could spend, like, okay, wait.
1: Wait, what? You should have a say in that.
0: He said that he feels like she should, but at the same time, she shouldn't.
1: You make no sense, bro. Just pick
0: a struggle.
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0: Now, from Locking All the Same, it's Aki and Sherry with you. Avinon.
1: All right, please. I was just looking at the social media earlier on. Mm-hmm. And a certain somebody on this, please. Just going very viral right now on Facebook.
0: There's plenty of things going viral.
1: And yeah, I'm talking about this one person who thinks that she's very, she is her, or this like kind.
0: She is it.
1: Yeah, honest. Like feeling so undisputed and whatnot, doing all these things, posting, going live inside Lord Hub. And just be looking at, I was like, what are you doing with your life, honestly? All this attention and fame for no money.
0: What did they say? Going for famous for
1: the wrong reasons.
0: Yeah, bro. Now FM.
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0: Now, fam, looking to lose sim, it's Aki and Sherry. All right, yo, so breakfast is even better with an up and go, okay? So if you know and you can answer in 20 seconds, you could win some cash.
1: Yep, all you have to do is listen to Now Fam Crack It On with Deza Mikey Shuki, and you take part in the Now Fam Verdict and with up and go, and then you go into the draw to win a cash.
0: Yo, I heard that it's more than like $100.
1: More than $100.
0: Ooh.
2: If you ask yourself.

0: Oh boy, even when times are tough, you got to be, you know, happy.
1: Yo, the fact that we joke about our own lives.
0: A struggle being real.
1: Like, we talk about something seriously and then we just laugh about it later.
0: Because it's funny. It's now from Drive with Aki and Sherry. Up next, you get to chill with Young Loxley, but right before he takes over.
1: Just a quick talk before we move on, okay? So, yeah, earlier on, Sherry and I were just talking about this, okay?
0: Uh-huh.
1: When times are tough, you have to find the good in things.
0: For real.
1: When times are tough, you know, the only person that'll keep you down is yourself. If you look at it and you're like, okay, yeah, it's like this now, mm-hmm. but it won't be like this in the next year or two or three or four. You think, man?
0: Yeah, for reals.
1: You go through it now, learn from it, and then try your best to avoid it along the way. And then when you get there, like, say, a year from now or 2 years from now, but you'd look back now, you'd be like, honestly, remember when we used to do this, when we were like that? I think that's, like, one thing that our parents, like, you know,
0: They talk about. Also, it's also like money management. Honestly, you know, is one thing. In uploading now.
1: Honest, it's a process. Like we always say, trust that process. Take it one day at a time. Be the best you that you can be. With that,
0: Aki and Sherry with you always.
1: Try not to start.
2: 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But unfortunately, I won't die for you. 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

0: Hey, what's good? Thirsty Thursday. Yes, you listen to Now FM Nights with Jan Loxley. Good night, Strat. And yes, just a little reminder. Don't wait for the perfect moment. Create it yourself. Like, I mean, you survive every day and like you didn't think you would, didn't you, ma? And you're still here. And that means you're stronger than what tries to break you. So whatever you're chasing right now, don't slow down now. Small steps still move. You know, it will move. It still go far. So keep going, keep building, keep believing in yourself, because you know no one will believe in you, because your story isn't finished too yet. And that is one thing. So speaking of, you know, stories, if you want to start a new future about and all that, go for gold. Never listen to people don't try. That's what I'm gonna say. Don't listen to people. They didn't take any risk or anything. Just go. You think Osayuba make him. Anyways, if you're feeling lonely right now, out and about, heading home, or just at home, you know, preparing dinner right now, or you're just chilling with the mosquitoes outside, or in the market area and about, and you want to send a shout-out, you make it story number 2, 7373-8837, or yes, you can WhatsApp me, 7969-6969, yeah.
1: The sun's pretty hot and hopefully you're staying hydrated.
2: 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Like, I could tell that you're avoiding...
1: Because you're a clown. And when I look at you, I want to laugh.
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0: With Loxley, what's good, blood? All right, so if you go onto our Now FM PNG Facebook page, we've got the Changemaker poster already up. So this poster is about changemakers in your community, the one that leads by example, the one that, you know, brings up a number of people just to develop a little certain of area, just to, you know, make it, make your community safe or, you know, look nice. Someone who leads by example, leader man about. And honestly, some of our leaders right now in our communities, they go unrecognized. So Changemakers is about them. So yes, if you know one right now in your community, don't gatekeep them. 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Yes, 7969-6969 is the number to WhatsApp. And yes, nominate them. 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
1: It's Jan Loxley on Now FM. Good night, Strat. And we've got a song from Kanye West, Father, from the All Access Rhythmic Chart Number 1.
2: Yeah.

So you ever notice this? Like, some countries don't even feel real until you see them with your own eyes. You know, like the photos look edited, you know, the water too blue, the building too clean, and the lifestyle too expensive. And, you know, meanwhile, we're here calculating if our bank account can survive till Friday. Hey, yo, happy Thirsty Thursday. Now I'm not Jan Luxley. Good night, Strat. It's time for Hotspot. And you know this one? I'm dropping coordinates, not your access coordinates. And you know this one? So your job is to guess which country before your cousin starts acting like a geography teacher. You know, that we all have that one cousin. Smartics about that, trimlectin. So, yeah. So, yeah, our coordinates for tonight is latitude, -43.5321, and our longitude is 172.6362. Okay, once again, our latitude is -43.5321, and our longitude is 142.6362. Okay, so I'm just going to give a little clue. And this clue, I feel like it's really obvious, but you know what? I'm just going to give you guys the clue. So the clue is, this country is where they film the Lord of the Rings movie. Yes, this country is where they made the movie The Lord of the Rings. So if you think you know this country, call me up 7373-8837, or you can WhatsApp me your answer 7969-6969, or more better, you can head on over to our Now FM PNG Facebook page. The poster for Hotspot is already up, so you can go drop your answers under the comment section.

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0: Hey, yo, what's good? Good night, Strad. And a quick shout out from Tyrone Tyco Wong from Rabaul Town. Shout out to family in Rabaul Town. Family Lokokopo Strad, JJ Black Fox, and Exile from Sacred Heart and Sierra Family. Kokopo from Vunamami and Kinabot Noki and Liam Lowe and the fam in Benin Family, Uncle Harold Wong and family. And lastly, from here at home, Lorraine Wong, wife, and the daughter Tyler Wong. Appreciate you guys for listening to Now Fam. But here's your song by Dave featuring Teams, Rain Dance.
1: Let's get the party started. 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That's when I knew that your heart was scarring. 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
1: Hey, what's good? What's good? Now from Nights with Jen Loxley, and we've got a song from Tyler and Zara Larsson. She did it again. And if you like this song, can relate to this song, you can vote it in.

0: So, you know that person who says this is the last time and then 2 days later they're back doing the same exact thing like nothing happened? Yeah, that is that son. I mean, don't act like you're not gonna reply, reply it. Okay. Don't act like you cannot replay this song 10 times and still pretend you're over it. This song is just something else, right? Now I'm Nigel Jan Loxley. Good at thread. Yes, it's time for... it's time for Hotspot where we're recapping now. So I got your answers. So earlier, I gave you latitude and longitude coordinates and you were to tell me which country we're traveling tonight. So our latitude coordinates were -43.5321 and our longitude was 172.6362. And I've got a couple of responses here. We've got Tyrone from Rabaul said New Zealand, which is correct. We've got Henry said land of the long white cloud. Yes, that is New Zealand right there. Andre, you are correct. We've got Ishmael said New Zealand, and we've got Tyrone also said New Zealand. You guys are correct. Yes, like I said, the place where they made the movie The Lord of the Rings, Harry Potter. Did they do Harry Potter there? I don't know, but yes, that's the country we were to travel tonight, and you guys are correct. Appreciate that. You guys are correct. Henry, Ishmael, Tyrone, thanks for your answers. You all have a top night.
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0: Now from Nia to Jan Loxley. Good night, Strat. Yes, are you ready? It's back again from the house line to the big stage, the 28th UMFM PAG Music Awards 2026, recognizing contributions in the year 2004 to 2005. And yes, find out which nominees win a award. So we're like 4 more days till the awards night, and honestly, I am really psyched. So CPNG Reggae Sensation and Slom, Tavin Tuni and Shazi, yes, they're going to be performing live, and don't miss out. Yes, don't miss out. It's the biggest event of the year. 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And yes, the program is going to start around 8 p.m. No PNG time. You better be early. Honestly, you better be early before 8 p.m. We're not going to wait you. 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Yes, we're going to be counting down the top hotties, 8 songs of the night.
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Gonna stray now from Nights with Jan Loxley, and we've got a lovely song from Demi Carter. All Night Long, if you love this song as much as I do, you know what to do. Make sure to vote in request. Yes, the number to

0: Honestly, if you're studying right now or cruising around the city tonight, this is your go-to song. It will just set the mood. Honestly, powerhouse threat. Anyways, now from Top 88 Countdown with Loxley, counting down the top orders, 8 songs of the night for you. But hey, it's time for Snippies. And you know this one? I'm going to be playing you a short snippet of a song, but that song sample another original track. And your job is simple. You tell me the original song or the artist that was sampled and not the current song. I want the real song behind it. So here's the sample song. Have a listen first.
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0: 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Oh, that smooth vibe everybody used for captions and late night feeling. Yeah, the beat actually came from another track before Drake made it worldwide famous. 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

Hey, what's good now from Nice with Jan Loxley, and we've got a song you can relate. Ella Langley and Morgan, I Can't Love You Anymore. Honestly, if you love someone or you're in a relationship with someone and you lost feelings, make sure you just talk your most. Stop leading them on until you break their heart. All picking in the

0: Moxley, what's good, Blood? All right, so if you go onto our Now FM PNG Facebook page, we've got the Changemaker poster already up. So this poster is about changemakers in your community, the one that leads by example, the one that, you know, brings up a number of people just to develop a little certain of area, just to, you know, make it, make your community safe or, you know, look nice. Someone who leads by example, leader man about. And honestly, some of our leaders right now in our communities, they go unrecognized. So Changemakers is about them. So yes, if you know one right now in your community, don't gatekeep them. Put your change maker on, nominate them, send their name and a little story about them, about the change makers they did in the community. Yes, 7969-6969 is the number to WhatsApp. And yes, nominate them. And each month, one real heroes get recognized on Now FM with SB Lager. I wish someone could put their life for me. I wish someone could take a risk for me, but I'm the one taking the risk. But unfortunately, I won't die for you. You do that for yourself.
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0: You know the type of feeling when you have a relationship at work where the sister-brother relationship, you know, the sibling type of relationship with some, you know, person, like some random person you met is something special. Like, you down straight Lombard coins, so bus fan about, they're there for you. And when they're down too, you are there for them. And the memes, the jokes that you guys say, the words that come out of your mouth is just, they synchronize together. It's like you guys are linked together, or like, I would say, they know what you're gonna say after. Type of, so kind of type of friends, they are to hold on to and to, I mean, be appreciated. Honestly, they make work in work, school, or any type of job or activity doing fun. Trust me. Now, from Nights with Jan Loxley, Good Night Strat. Yes, it's time for recapping for Snip This. And earlier, I played you a short snippet of a sample song by Drake, Hotline Bling. Have a listen first.
1: You used to call me on my cell phone late night when you need my love.
0: And I know we all love this song, you know, very smooth vibe. Everybody been using on their late night captions Nabad, and, you know, try to express their feelings. Yeah. So, yeah, but the answer I was looking for is Why Can't We Live Together by Timmy Thompson. So the song I was talking about is this.

0: Yes, Why Can't We Live Together by Timmy Thompson. Honestly, this song was released in 1970. Tubuna time, but yeah, old family blue, you sample old mama papa blue, they would know this song. I feel like that's their love song back in the day. Those late night feelings and about vibe and about. So yeah, but yeah, that's the answer I was looking for. What a nostalgic one. But hey, shout out to Ludacris who got it correct. Have a top night, broski.
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Hey, what's good? Good night. Straight now from Nights with Jan Loxley. And a quick shout out going out to Caleb and Lucy at Vabukori. Hope you guys are enjoying the show right now. Appreciate you guys listening to Now Fam. But yeah, here's a song by Tampa City, Self Aware. You know what to do. If you like it as much as I do, make sure to vote in request. Yes, the number

0: FM 9 to Jan Loxley. Good night, Strat. Yes, are you ready? It's back again from the house line to the big stage, the 28th UMFM PAG Music Awards 2026, recognizing contributions in the year 2004 to 2005. And yes, find out which nominees win a award. So we're like four more days till the awards night, and honestly, I am really psyched. So CPNG Reggae Sensation and Slom, Tavin Tooney and Shazi, yes, they're going to be performing live, and don't miss out. 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It's the biggest event of the year. 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And yes, the program is going to start around 8 p.m. No PNG time. You better be early. Honestly, you better be early before 8 p.m. We're not going to wait for you. 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

0: Hey, yo, what's good? 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So if I was you, I'm going to be listening to breakfast show tomorrow and try to win some cash prices for myself. And yes, it's the verdict with Up and Go on Now Fam. Lock him and now lose him.
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Hey yo, what's going on? I'm Nice with Jan Loxley. If you're chilling with the mosquitoes out and about right now or cruising, you can send your shout outs to 7969696969. It's the WhatsApp number. 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

0: speaking of speed demon, honestly, men are some specimen, you know, like when we're having a bad day, and then we realize in the middle of the day that, oh my God, I'm a man. I need to suck it up and just do what I'm supposed to do and man up. And, you know, trust me, all men know this, like we're having a bad day, but then we realize that, oh, nobody's here to save us, it's just us, and we need to do it for ourselves. I mean, women too are fine specimen, they are unique creature of their own and all that. I'm not saying that to make me make women feel bad or anything, but I'm saying that because we men do men, like, I'm speaking of on behalf of my gender, men are something else and something unique and stronger than, like, most of us think we are. So we are stronger than anything else. It's true. Now from Night with Dan Loxley. Good night, Strat. And yes, it's time for What Connects. And you know this one? I'm going to be giving you three artists and you're going to be telling me, you're going to be guessing the song these three artists sing. So you're going to be telling me what song connects these three artists together. So we've got Usher, Ludacris, and Roller Skates. What's the song that connects all three artists together? And I'm sure you know this one. So we've got Usher, Ludacris, and Roller Skates. If you think you know the song, call me up, 7373-8837. Or yes, you can WhatsApp me on 796-69-6969.
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2: Hey, how you doing? Good night, right now from Nights with Jan Loxley. And we've got a song from Armin Van Buuren and Glockenbach. Sunshine on Me from the All Access. That chart number one.

Never Let Thursday Down. What a great song to be cruising right now, or just chilling, having a coffee right now at home, or doing your assignments. Honestly, it will just set you in the right mood. Oh, come on. Now from Nights with Jan Loxley. Good night, Stret. So are you ready? It is back from the house line to the big stage. Yes, the 28th Yumi FM PNG Music Awards 2026, recognizing contributions in the year 2004 to 2005. So find out which nominees win an award. And we are like 2 more days till the award night. And oh my God, I can't believe it. So see PNG Reggae Sensation and Slum, Tavin Tooney, and the one and only Sharzi. Yes, my childhood. Big defense threat. 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And yes, the program is going to be starting around 8 p.m. So don't be late. Be early and be before around like, be before 8 p.m. So yeah, 28th, the Yumi FM PNG Music Awards is proudly sponsored by Rapid Phone Samson, Able Home and Office, New Guinea Eyes, Office of Censorship PNG, Trans Pacific Assurance, and Through Wara, and also supported by Now FM, Legend FM, PNG Housebone, Magic Factory, and managed by the Total Event Company.

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0: Night with Loxley, and some moms really don't miss in the kitchen. Like, there's always that one dish you'll choose over anything else. So with Now FM's Mama Chef with Coke Meals, we want to know, what is your mom's best dish and why is it undefeated? 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
1: Can I today have a night with Jan Loxley? And we've got a song from Elijah Corner, More Than a Friend, from the All Access R&B chart number one.

0: So they say a good relationship is a good relationship is to marry your best friend, because you know your best friend very well. He or she knows you too very well. So it's like you guys can, it's like the bond is already there. The energy is already there. The vibe too is already there. So it's going to be like a great, great relationship, right? But I don't trust that. Honestly, I don't trust it, because you know your partner too well. And that is something I am scared of as well, okay? So what if, okay, I would say, what if your partner, okay, so your, what if to find your soulmate is like your best friend, and they have a relationship outside before, you know, all your, you know, before you friendly, wow. So I would say I don't trust boy besties and girl besties too, because you know what if those you were in a relationship, but you have a boy bestie or a girl bestie, and you're like, you know, you somehow feelings just form nothing, and then you need to leave that relationship lead just because the best friend lead. That's why I don't trust my bestie. I don't trust my bestie. I trust my best friends, but I don't trust my girls with all boy besties blam. That's it. That's it. Now from Nas with Jan Loxley, Good Night Thread. Recapping for What Connects, Elia, I gave you three artists and you to tell me what song connects them together. So we've got Usher, Ludacris, and Roller Skates. And what song that connects them all? Yes, the song I was looking for is you know this one? Yes, that's the song I was talking about. I mean, it's Thursday too, so. But anyway, shout outs to Mata from Tokorora who got it correct. Yes, the title of the song is Yeah by Usher featuring Ludacris, by Lil Jon and Ludacris. And yes, so Mata, you are correct. And also, we've got a text from Kimberly at the Lay City texted, and she said, Yeah by Usher featuring Lil Jon and Ludacris. You are correct. Thank you, sis, for your feedback. You both have a wonderful night.
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1: Yeah, Mila, good night. So, yeah, good night, Now FM. Mila Salim. Greetings. So, good night, Dumi Street, Golol, Mangi Stabusem, Okai Sigriti, Guts, Mangi Stabusem, East Boroko, Kamanta Busem, Godens, Kamanta Usel, Waigani, Mila Salim. 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I'll be team members, Burgitulite, Stab 1 3 Blah.

Hey, good night, Fred. Loxley here with you on Now FM. And yes, catch Lexi of Now FM this Friday at SVS 2 Mile from 10 a.m. to 1 p.m. alongside the Paradise Food Limited team. Come through and discover one of the biggest promotion happening right now. So with exciting giveaways and plenty of surprises waiting for you. So don't miss it, because I can't miss this. Yeah, ice cream.

0: It's with Loxley. What's good, Blood? All right. So if you go onto our Now FM PNG Facebook page, we've got the Changemaker poster already up. So this poster is about changemakers in your community, the one that leads by example, the one that, you know, brings up a number of people just to develop a little certain of area, just to, you know, make it, make your community safe or, you know, look nice. Someone who leads by example, leader man about. And honestly, some of our leaders right now in our communities, they go unrecognized. So Changemakers is about them. So yes, if you know one right now in your community, don't gatekeep them. Put your change maker on. Nominate them, send their name and a little story about them, about the change makers they did in the community. Yes, 7969-6969 is the number to WhatsApp. And yes, nominate them. And each month, one real heroes get recognized on Now FM with SP Laga.
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0: Yeah, sometimes you need to taste how bad you are in that relationship, how toxic you are in that work environment or in that friend group. 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

0: It's with Loxley. What's good, Blood? All right. So if you go onto our Now FM PNG Facebook page, we've got the Changemaker poster already up. So this poster is about changemakers in your community, the one that leads by example, the one that, you know, brings up a number of people just to develop a little certain of area, just to, you know, make it, make your community safe or, you know, look nice. Someone who leads by example, leader man about. And honestly, some of our leaders right now in our communities, they go unrecognized. So Changemakers is about them. So yes, if you know one right now in your community, don't gatekeep them. Put your change maker on, nominate them, send their name and a little story about them, about the change makers they did in the community. Yes, 7969-6969 is the number to WhatsApp. And yes, nominate them. 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

0: I've been telling you guys, internet girls have expectation, and you need to live up to this expectation while they can't even live up to their own expectations in life. Now, from Nights with Jan Loxley, Gunnar Strath. All right, so recapping, earlier, I described kitchen utensils in the most weirdest, confusing, unnecessary way possible, and you were to guess what that is. So, picture this. It's in every kitchen. Never cooks, never eats, never walks, but it always there after food time, collecting plates, spoons, and leftovers. And if you don't deal with it, the old kitchen starts looking messy real quick. And what is that kitchen utensil? And shout out to Joseph who got it correct. It is a dishwasher. Thank you, Strath Blood. Have a top night with you and the fam.
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Like, there's always that one dish you'll choose over anything else. So with Now from's Mama Chef with Coke Meals, we want to know, what is your mom's best dish and why is it undefeated? 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

0: now from Nigel Jan Loxley. Good night, Strat. Yes, are you ready? It's back again from the house line to the big stage, the 28th UMFM PG Music Awards 2026, recognizing contributions in the year 2004 to 2005. And yes, find out which nominees win a award. So we're like 4 more days till the awards night, and honestly, I am really psyched. So CPNG Reggae Sensation and Slom, Tavin Tooney and Shazzy, yes, they're gonna be performing live, and don't miss out. 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And yes, the program is going to start around 8 p.m. No PNG time. You better be early. Honestly, you better be early before 8 p.m. We're not going to wait you. Yes, and the 30th UMFM PNG Music Awards 2026 is proudly sponsored by Rapid Phone Samson, Hable Home and Office New Guinea Eyes, Office of Censorship PNG, Trans-Pacific Assurance and True True Water, and also supported by Now FM and our sister station Legend FM and PNG House Boom Magic Factory, and managed by the Total Even Company.
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0: 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Like, there's always that one dish you'll choose over anything else. 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
1: Hey, but look, see, good night, Solomon Anton, Mikolo, again, I'm the Talem, Derek to me, though, my voice, and I'm the travel, good down, Osem, Lojuaka, AJT 282, I'm the Kamosem, Lokuligap, and I'm the Salem, Derek to me, voice, Mimian, Yaki, and Pata Termayat, we got travel for this nightly union.

0: You ever notice how one small word can change the whole mood in a relationship? Like, everything can be fine in the morning, but by the nighttime, it's cold, quiet, and nobody knows what went wrong. So, you know, sometimes the words that you throw to your partner, those words come back. And, you know, the silent treatment, that's how she gives you because... Tok tok blue, no serang good one time, ma'am. Now from Nats with John Loxley, Grant Strat, and it's time for Chain and Ball, and you know, time to talk about married couples, young couples. You know, as young couples, I'm not married, but I love to talk about, you know, I love to talk about stuff that include marriage because we're getting there, and some of you us are already there, but you know, something we need to talk about. So tell me, would you rather find out your partner lied to protect you or told the truth that hurts you? So tell me, would you rather find out your partner lied to protect you or told the truth that hurts you? Okay. Honestly, I'd rather know the truth that hurts me. Honestly, I would rather know the truth that hurts me. Even if it breaks my heart, at least I can deal with reality and deal with the situation. But I don't want partners when they lie about it and they try to keep it as a secret and keep us on suspend, and later you find out, then that is, you know, that too is another problem for its own. So, but I want to ask you this. Would you rather find out your partner lied to protect you or told the truth that hurts you? Call me up 7373-8837 or WhatsApp your opinions. 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The poster for Chain and Ball is already up, so you can go leave your thoughts and opinions below.
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0: It's with Loxley. What's good, Blood? All right. So if you go onto our Now FM PNG Facebook page, we've got the Changemaker poster already up. So this poster is about changemakers in your community. The one that leads by example, the one that, you know, brings up a number of people just to develop a little certain of area, just to, you know, make your community safe or, you know, look nice. Someone who leads by example, lead a man about. And honestly, some of our leaders right now in our communities, they go unrecognized. So Changemakers is about them. So yes, if you know one right now in your community, don't gatekeep them. Put your change maker on, nominate them, send their name and a little story about them, about the change makers they did in the community. Yes, 7969-6969 is the number to WhatsApp. And yes, nominate them. And each month, one real heroes get recognized on Now FM with SP Laga.
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Hey, what's good, Blood? Now from Nights with Loxley, and some moms really don't miss in the kitchen. Like, there's always that one dish you'll choose over anything else. So with Now from's Mama Chef with Coke Meals, we want to know what is your mom's best dish and why is it undefeated? 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

0: Now from Nia to Jan Loxley, good night, Strat. Yes, are you ready? It's back again from the house line to the big stage, the 28th UMFM PG Music Awards 2026, recognizing contributions in the year 2004 to 2005, and yes, find out which nominees win a award. So we're like 4 more days till the awards night, and honestly I am really psyched. So CPNG Reggae Sensation and Slom, Tavin Tuni and Shazi, yes, they're gonna be performing live, and don't miss out. 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You better be early. Honestly, you better be early before 8 p.m. We're not going to wait you. 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

FM. Yo, it's me, Matella from Tawarma, sending my shout outs to my family in Five Mile, Kwikila, and in Darwin. Love ya. 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
1: Let's get the party started. 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That's when I knew that your heart was scarring. 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
1: Hey, what's good? It's your boy Young Loxley on FM Nights. Hope you are okay, man. Such a blast, and we're winding down slowly. All right, so recapping for Ball and Chain, Elia, I ask you this question. Would you rather find out your partner lied to protect you or told the truth that hurts you? And honestly, I said, as for myself, I would want to know the truth, because honestly, I would rather be hurt and face reality than just be, you know, be lied to, right? And we've got Malky in the studio with me. Hi, Malky.
2: Why would you ask me this question? I'm too emotional.
1: No, Malky, you better man up, Bennett.
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1: Honestly, that's the right person I brought into the studio. Monkey, you want to take my show?
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1: Anyways, I am out. We catch.
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0: people act like all not looking camera. 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Bro, it's not natural. It doesn't happen that way. Come on.
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0: people act like all not looking camera. 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It doesn't happen that way. 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

0: 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Crack it on.
1: Good morning. Yes, it's Deza, Lexi, and
2: saying the same old name, Mikey.
1: Oh, we need to let him rest so he can grow.
2: Will he rest tomorrow?
3: Bro, what?
1: Does he? I feel like this little kid is playing games nonstop.
2: Honestly.
3: No, he hasn't been online.
1: Yeah, that's why, because really? He's playing games.
3: No, game.
2: Yeah, because he has offline games now.
1: No, actually, before he left, he said, don't disturb me, I'm going to sleep the entire leave. And I'm like...
3: But no one needs you, though.
1: But like, we didn't notice though.
2: Wow.
1: How are you feeling? It's now time for
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2: WhatsApp.
1: Two options. 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
3: Okay,
1: but if you
3: fine,
1: want,
3: you can just call me then. Wow. The number is 7373-8837.
1: WhatsApp is 7969-6969. Also, the POV again, Tavin Tuni Wan Seng.
3: Are you please? Say my name, you lady.
2: Okay, thank you.
1: Okay.
2: That's enough.
1: What about you?
2: I am Mary Westside in Jordan. G.I. That's a banger.
1: Mine is how you talk about time, no snap, person, or blow me.
3: Baby daddy, yeah.
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0: Neighborhood Watch. 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
1: Hey, what's up? It's now from Cracking On with Deza, Shuki, and Lexi. 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
2: You know how I told you guys about my neighbors wearing my jug? 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
1: What?
3: After how long?
1: The whole day. I'm telling you,
2: 24 hours.
3: Ayo, must drink tea, though. 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
2: 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So he was like, auntie. And then I looked at him, and I was like, one night, feel like a jerk, Kenna. And then he's like, no, me just like a good night, Joel. And I was like, oh, sorry.
3: What is this kind of beginning?
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0: You know the moment when your brain goes on autopilot and you don't even realize it there?
1: Now for Boxhead.
2: Boxhead for today. You've both played Imposter, right?
3: Yes.
4: How much time we play?
5: Yes, I want to top me.
2: So, you know what? I think it's a box set because yesterday we played, and then it came to the part where you have to reveal yourself, and everyone was saying, "Okay, I said this because of that. I said this because of this," and then someone jokingly said, "I already saw it's Deza, it's hair," and then I was an imposter, and then I was like, "Okay, fine," and then they didn't even really reveal it yet. I out myself.
5: Asti chole.
2: Yeah, blood. They were like, "But you're just tricking." But like, I was like, guys, it's not. Stop playing with my feelings, okay? You're not my ex.

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0: Okay, question for this one. You guys ready?
1: Mm-hmm.
0: Solely, how many parts are in a vehicle? An average car.
1: 100 plus.
2: Well,
1: I'm just guessing.
2: It's not going to be over 300 plus. It won't be over.
0: Okay, that's yours.
2: Under 300.
0: Under 300,
2: Yeah.
1: For me, under 200.
0: Okay. If that's your answer, then okay.
2: I don't know. Because, okay, fine. How many bones do you have?
0: 200.
2: And what? Well, no, but cars and not yourself.
1: Yeah.
0: 206, bro.
2: And how many bones were you born with?
0: 205.
2: You were born with more bones. Go on. Numbers to call.
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0: Bro, Lexi was sounding like he wanted to answer it himself. Bro, relax.
2: But the question again for bolts and nuts is?
0: In an average car, how many parts do you think it has?
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0: Hey, good morning. Now from Crack of Dawn, it's Deza. Mike, are you please speak? I am growing.
1: Hello, Mikey. Huh?
0: It's Deza, Shuki, and Lexi with you. Up next now from News with Vodafone, also sports news. Paula, the tiny lady, has got you covered.
2: Yeah. Paula with the deep voice.
1: Wow. Hey, we can.
0: No, honestly, when you listen to Paula's voice, try picture someone.
2: Try
0: plus skin, you know.
1: She could be like a voice actor on a scale, big character.
0: Type. Yeah. If you haven't seen Paula yet, Paula is like, you know, summarized, so she's like...
1: Tiny Teddy.
2: maybe we'll ask her to say, I am Optimus Prime.
0: No, that's too much. That's too much.
2: She got the baritone spread.
1: It's too much fresh mole people.
0: Yeah, no, blood. Okay, but bolts and nuts again. How many body parts? What?
2: Hey, how many parts in an average car?
1: I said below 200. Desna said below 300.
2: Tell you guys, approximately 30,000.
0: Blood, me go here. My father will be ashamed right now.
1: Wow. Good. So which one is the number one like car part?
0: Me, I'm the number one.
1: Wow.
0: Passenger princess.
1: Car bagaram. PNG's number one youth radio station. No fair. You know I think about you all the time. Where the hits never stop.
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1: Very good morning, I'm Paula David. Talk savvy guys, PNG Power will undergo a major 24-hour shutdown upgrade of its EasyPay system starting next weekend from the 30th of May 11 p.m. to the 31st of May 11 p.m. Heads up, Oro, word from Popondeta is that your member is visiting rural wards in Oro Bay East, winning smarts and support while promising more services. So will he deliver? Palms Grade 12 students, get ready because IBS Uni and Kundu International Academy are offering scholarships that could cover your full tuition. Let the rents know. WhatsApp iOS users, get ready to share faster. Soon you'll be able to send your recent photos and files right from the chat without leaving the screen. And Prince Harry and the kids surprised Meghan with a mini throwback to her 2018 wedding cake and a bronze penguin gift, marking their 8th anniversary extra sweet.
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1: It's not 1 day, just 0 days.
2: Don't count today.
0: What?
2: Don't count days. Today, it's already here.
1: Okay. Bro, I am excited. I wasn't feeling it, now I'm feeling it really.
0: Whoa, really. Now I'm feeling it really.
2: Wow.
1: No,
0: from Crocodile, it's Deza, Shuki, and Lexi with you. Oh my goodness, you guys know what?
2: What?
0: Yesterday I did not braid. Like cornrows.
2: Oh.
0: I said that.
1: But can I come and she braid my hair on your account?
0: No, you're not part of our family. Oh, no! Relax.
1: Why you come?
0: Relax.
1: Dinner, blow me long now, money.
0: Relax.
2: You get dinner or breakfast.
0: No, it's such a typical PNG thing to do. Anyway, speaking of PNG, yes, Yumi FM PNG Music Awards is tomorrow night, blood.
2: Uh-huh.
0: At La Mana. Tickets going out real fast. I think last 10 plus up.
2: Yeah.
0: You need La Area, blood.
1: I need to go and get my...
2: So the group of four tickets are done.
0: And finished up. Sorry,
2: finished red. It's only the balcony and the arena. Limited.
1: Arena is going for $100 and balcony is going for $250.
0: So yes.
1: That's like few of them now.
0: Yeah, I think arena is running out, also balcony. But you see, yesterday I came out and there was like a lot of people in the car park.
1: Wow.
0: No, let me be shy. For the first time, I was like kind of nervous. Hello. Time. I don't know if I should like, hi, welcome to the office. I'm just like, sorry.
1: Hey, I asked him to look at Deza by M5, but I was like, blood, one
2: problem.
0: Wow. No, sorry.
1: Then I remembered I'm too okay.
0: No, I know it wasn't for me. It was like, because they know
2: you
0: that
2: think
0: the
2: she can buy all of those.
0: Are you questioning my package?
2: Those are just
0: blood. Anyways, but yes, see you at La Mana, performing artist Shazi
2: and
0: Slom Tavintuni.
2: Yep, those are three performing artists for the night.
0: Yep, if you're wondering about more information, all the nominees, best artist of the year, group duo, is on the Now FM, on the Yumi FM Music Awards page. 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
1: Hi again, the POV for this morning is Titi once said, Tavin Tuni once said.
2: How you talk at same time, no snapper, see no blow me.
3: That's the, what the song is? Baby Daddy.
2: Mi follow semo tokiri mi baby daddy.
3: When I was like maybe something of style, singing.
1: When
2: I was a baby.
3: Wow.
2: Okay, go on.
3: Something of style, Mr. Singing. I like that part so much that me not understanding.
2: Yeah, you're like, what the heck does baby daddy mean? Well, now you do.
1: What about that? Mimi o,
2: I love that song.
3: Sing this one.

0: a musical list.
1: Yes, yes, yes, yes.
2: Oh my goodness, everybody remember Rowena?
3: Yeah.
1: Oh yeah. Now you make a Rosemary.
2: How you less lost slack, yeah.
1: Wow.
3: The poster is up on the Now from Facebook page. Check it out. Let us know in the comment section. TT once said.
2: Yep. Also, he is performing UMF and PNG Music Awards. Come by and see him sing your favorite song.
3: Yeah, I heard he was going to be singing old hits and latest.
2: He didn't even tell us what he will sing.
1: Just tin him sober.
3: Yeah.
2: Okay, anyways. But yeah, you know what Lily said?
3: What?
2: Lily said, Lewa pis malolo.
1: Lewa pis malolo.
2: Okay, enough.
1: Okay.
2: Tavin Tuni from Wish.
3: Wow.
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2: Now, fam, guess my poll, where flags get roasted and you guess the country.
3: Okay, so there are only two countries that feature the color pink on the national flag.
4: Pink.
3: Yeah, color pink.
4: I haven't seen, honestly.
0: I haven't.
4: Maybe found.
3: Because we've seen green, white, yellow, but
0: there's only two countries that has the color pink in their national flag.
3: Yeah.
4: Mexico. No, God.
0: It's actually Mexico.
3: Oh, bloody shit.
0: Okay.
3: Lexi got the first one correct. You have to guess the other one.
0: Honestly?
3: Yeah, it's Mexico.
0: Ah. Yeah, was that a wild guess or?
4: No, not there. From memory, little cartoon or movie.
0: From memory, because he, you know, last time he went there and came back.
4: No one.
0: Small brother, blue bad bunny.
4: Wow.
0: Okay, he's good bunny.
3: No, but yeah, there's one more to go.
0: I don't. Okay, call us up. Let us know 7373-8837. If you call us up and get this right, you get to win a UMFM PNG Music Awards ticket to come to the awards and celebrate with us tomorrow at La Mana.
3: And you get to see Lexi.
0: And you get to, you know, hang out with me. We're gonna make fun about Mikey.
3: And you get to bring me anywhere. Anyone that's causing you trouble.
0: Oh no, don't
4: Shuki
0: do that.
4: Is working.
0: Shuki is working. All right, but again, the question is,
3: there are only two countries with the color pink that is featured on their flag. Lexi got the first one correct, which is Mexico.
0: And you have to get the second one correct. 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

0: Hey, what's up? It's Nau from Crackerdown with Deza, Shuki, and Lexi. 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
1: Yep. Mm-hmm. And music is M-U-S-I-K.
0: With a K. It's with a K.
1: 20th of celebrating local artists. It's tomorrow, if you're still wondering. Come on by and get a ticket. 100 kina for main arena and
2: balcony.
1: 250.
2: Yeah, so, that's 250.
1: Oh, sorry. Easy blood. Also, Miss Fire Blood, Miss Chivies.
0: Please, this last toy, Manu. Whose idea was it to go and rob it?
1: Why?
2: Why? Wow.
0: It's Manu. Here?
2: I heard that news, but.
0: It's Manu.
1: Okay, so this guy with this group of, you know,
0: people,
1: partner in crime. Like,
0: I wouldn't
1: literally
0: say friends after what happened.
1: partner in crime, no pun intended. They went to, you know, steal from the store, rob the store.
2: Right.
1: And you know what happened?
2: What?
1: All the mates opened fire, I think, and then accidentally
2: shot one of them.
1: Offed him.
2: And did they pick up his dog tag to revive him?
3: 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I got no excuses. All gas, no pause, just applause.
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0: Now for Crack It On with Desa, Shuki and Lexi. Good morning. Coming up, you have enough news bit with Vodafone and sports news from PNG Housebung.
1: So we learned a new word yesterday.
0: What is that word?
2: Dunderherd.
1: Dunderhead. It's head.
2: Yeah, sorry, head.
1: You know, Dunderherd.
2: Relax, I had something in my teeth.
1: Dunderhead.
0: She had something in her teeth.
1: Blood, what is something?
0: Wow.
1: I'm cleaning them down him.
2: Enough.
1: Dunderhead is basically
2: someone who speaks with confidence, who like just oddly loud, you know.
0: Okay.
2: They
0: get
2: speak
0: it.
2: With confidence, but they don't even really know what they're saying.
0: Right, it could be someone in the office. Type.
1: I know.
2: Someone that's just
0: upstairs.
3: Now we're there. Chase the vibes. Lock in now, Losu.
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7: Very good morning, I'm Paula David. This one's to the teachers. A Teaching Service Commission has announced the immediate restoration of salaries for 8,000 teachers impacted by the unexpected pay 10 suspension. Dr. Savega's PNG Power will undergo a major 24-hour shutdown upgrade of its EasyPay system next weekend from the 30th of May, 11 p.m. to the 31st of May, 11 p.m. Popendetta's member has been visiting rural wards in Oro Bay East, gaining support and promising better services. But residents are still asking, will he deliver? Have you heard? According to the U.S. Federal Aviation, Elon Musk is aiming to launch an average of one rocket every hour into space within 5 years. And Quinta Brunson is stepping into a very iconic red dress. She recently confirmed that she will develop and star in an upcoming film about the iconic cartoon character Betty Boop.
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7: 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And to NRL Bulldogs Jacob Kiraz will make his return from a knee injury at fullback after Connor Tracy was ruled out with a hamstring injury.
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0: Yuck, so desperate.
1: I used to feel that vibe.
0: And I'm just like, why would I care about what he does?
2: I mean, sure,
0: it's not like I stalk him. I don't even know what he does, like, be doing.
1: You don't know what you say.
2: You do what you say.
1: Really?
2: Now, from Crocodile with Desa, Shuki, and Lexi, Dabai number 9.
0: Oh, my goodness.
1: What's Adorai?
0: No, what is that?
2: Arinund.
1: Oh, what all this time, blood.
0: No wonder you don't have, like, you know.
1: Me block I don't go.
0: Yeah, that's
2: okay.
0: They know that, like, you are really.
2: But I still don't get why Highlands people get that, like, so easily than Nambish people.
0: Honest, this is
2: they know when to say.
0: Trust me when I tell you, we went to Gordon's Market this one time, and one of the Wabak guy, I know him well. We pass Kulantel Hagen Park, so he's like, "We're still Hagen long time." I don't even know how he fluent he became, you know. So me, while I was like buying stuff, and at the back of me, I could hear someone fluently speaking Motu.
2: Right.
0: So I was like, "Oh, I'm a sampla, you know, probably someone like probably coming around only."
2: But then,
0: ayo mila tani me. I was like, "Hello." And then he's like, "Aya, darling." I was like, "Do you speak Sam?"
2: Wow.
1: I think it's Polish motu. They call it Polish motu.
2: No, they're fluent in like motu.
0: Motu
1: straight. Motu straight. Yeah. Musa just amazed.
0: And tell me why this like Simbu guy at 2 Mile at our street. Right. You know, Ablo Simbu.
2: Yeah.
0: My goodness, they were under the influence. And so I was sleeping, I could hear them listening to this Kerama song. And one of them was just like, "Hey, me mangi Kerama."
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0: 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Now from Crackadon, it's Deza, Shuki, and Lexi with you. 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We're one day away from the event.
1: Hope you got your tickets. 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

0: 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Yeah.
1: Balcony is 250 and arena is 100 bucks.
2: Yeah. Also remember, if you're wondering about nominations, the least performing artist,
0: you still file.
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0: Facebook page.
2: On Facebook and get the right information from the source blood.
0: Like, read carefully. Don't be going there and expecting other artists to sing. We have Shazzy, Reggae Sensation, and Slom and Tabin Tuni.
2: Yeah.
1: One reminder, Chola, bring card. To use the card, you call office.
2: Yeah.
1: Cash and card, Lamana Street.
2: Well, if you like close by, just come on by and get
0: just come on by him, Chola. You wait till on them.

0: Hey, good morning. Now from Crack of Dawn, it's Deza, Shooking Like Sue with you. When you hire someone to do an event for you, you have to have a budget for them.
1: Yeah, like you can't just hire them and then...
0: And then be like, next week I'll pay you. I mean, it's understandable. Like some businesses, they take more than like, 10 working days for like payments to go through and whatnot. Process that. But like 1 month, blood.
1: Why not get that money ready instead of waiting, making us wait as well?
2: Mieta, if someone did that to me, oi, maskilo court case, you come.
0: No, we're not supporting your violence today, Shuki. 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What? You've been taking pictures from 6 o'clock till now. New relationship or like?
2: Wow. No.
0: Healing process or what?
2: He knows. Self love is the only true love.
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0: Okay, Lexi, Chris broke. Hi, good morning. Now from Crack of Dawn, it's Deza, Shuki, and Lexi with you. One typical thing one Gary uncle will say.
1: This is one typical thing. Every time, say you came to Mike Mosby.
0: Yeah.
1: You start a town, how much months, and you go back. Oh, it's time as yes, and you go back. You know, visit long time. This is what they'll say. Meeting you married, Pinis.
2: What?
0: Blah, okay, that's something married, cho.
1: In front of, even in front of your, like, nipla girlfriend, or say, your nipla boyfriend, too.
0: My goodness, what the
1: hell? Oh, but get one calling name down to not to marry your mom.
0: And me, you know what my typical thing my mano santi will tell me?
2: What?
0: You play my mom's man now.
1: Ayo.
0: I'm on them third or fourth,
1: though. Ah, right,
2: me play it, lo, kairuko, and you come go lo, plus, hey. You stay there a long time. Samanika.
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0: Quick answers, no overthinking. Nothing verdict with Up and Go.
1: Now, quick answers. Morning.
2: Jason.
3: Yes.
2: Bloody Stella Walker.
3: Yes.
2: Skill of styling neck.
4: Hey. Alright,
5: Brian. In 20 seconds, give 4 reasons you wish. No, not 4 reasons. I'm not muscular. 4 things you wish you had in a family.
3: 4
5: things you wish you had in a family.
3: Okay.
2: Okay, you ready?
5: Ready?
3: Yes, I'm ready.
5: Timer starts now.
3: Can I have a house? I have more brothers and I don't know what else. You like your plenty brother? A bigger house.
5: But I'm just like your plenty brother.
2: Blood, you like your plenty brother and a big plan house?
3: Yes, so we go back and stay on them. It's a big house. Yes, South Lone, Narella 1 year sister of Southside and Indian Patricia. Oh, yeah!
2: Oh, yeah!
0: No overthinking. Nothing.

0: Hey, good morning. Now from Crack of Dawn, it's Deza, Shuki, and Lexi with you up next. You get to chill with Nia from 9 till 2?
1: Yeah. But again, in the next hour, at 10 till 1, I'm going to be at SVS 2 Mile, all right, with the Paradise Foods to find out more, all right, about this promotion that's going on. All right, I'm not going to tell you. It's going to be a surprise. You can just head over now, 10 o'clock in the morning, going up 1 o'clock.
0: Yep, the Great Gala Giveaway.
1: Yeah,
0: and
1: we should wait there. I mean, that's surprising.
0: Sorry, but it's my gabu. Like, 2 Mile is my, you know.
1: Don't ask, but it's okay.
2: Fine, I'll go and spin over there.
0: No, it's not your job. Shuki, you are needed in the office.
1: Office, so you should check out there.
2: Anyways, but you can have some ice cream.
0: Yep.
2: Yeah.
0: And
1: because I'm the ice cream man.
0: Oh my goodness. Nia's also got the Nafem Mama Chef with Coke meals. What you need to do is
1: You can register by calling us, WhatsApping us. All right, telling us about your mom's signature dish.
2: Please don't be like, okay, she just cooks some
1: banana, kumu, and chicken.
2: No. But tell us, why? Like, what's inside?
0: And when you eat it, what do you feel like?
2: And what do you mean, you know, she cooks? No, blood, we don't know. That's why we're asking
0: why
2: you to
0: like,
2: tell us.
0: Okay, like, Lexi, what's your mom's signature dish?
1: My mom's signature dish would have to be that. Aigir.
0: Okay, explain.
1: I mean, I know it's a widespread one, but
2: she has a way of cooking.
0: I'm the best one.
1: You know how Spider-Man gets his tingly stuff? Like, I'm so sensitive or something.
2: Yeah, yeah.
1: Like
2: uh-huh.
1: When I
2: Spider
1: eat
2: sensitive.
1: That,
0: you just...
1: I have my, what? Aigir senses too.
0: Yeah! Aigir man.
1: People act like all not looking camera. To be honest, it's just them giving the phone to Olilik Lolo or someone that's then right next to them and telling them, "Ki video blumi, bami actors and me not looking." Bro, it's not natural. It doesn't happen that way. Come on.
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was good. It's Near With You Enough of Days. This is Chris Brown with Obvious. But hey, before we get to this track, a little reminder, we have one more day left to the Music UMFM Music Awards. So if you haven't got your ticket, grab it now.

0: It was good. It's new with you enough of days. All right, fam, we had clapbacks flying from rugby reruns to phone battery thefts. That's the kind of chaos you only hear at home. But today, it's live on now, fam. So, truth is, you know, family gatherings are like PMV rides. You never know which line will make you laugh or which one will make auntie side-eye you for the rest of the year. Like, no cap. But hey, keep those lines coming in. WhatsApp 7969-6969 or you can call 7373-8837.
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Hey, what's good? It's Neil with you now from Days. And hey, this is Dimmy Cutter with All Night Long. And hey, if you like it, you can vote and request for it. WhatsApp 7969 6969.

0: Hey, what's good? It's Neil with you now from Days. All right, so today we're diving into Arma Coast tradition, the legendary Riga dish. So yeah, it's served in the carved Rivu bowl. It's more than food, okay? It's like history on a plate. So back in the day, central people sailed Lakatoi canoes to trade sago and pots, but at home, the Arma Coast kept it, you know, pride alive with Riga, a feast dish that only comes out for big occasions, served in the Rivu. It's the ultimate symbol of respect. So basically, like, if people from the Highlands region, like Highlands, in the Highlands, the mountains, or people from the New Guinea Islands, like, if you married come inside, like, into, like, Arma, and you attend like house cries or like events, weddings, and any family gathering, and you and your family are presented a dish of like Riga, or it's called Riga or Rivu bowl, then you are highly respected. And yes, basically it's just like you saw in passing law, like Arma people, that's how they will, you know, like present to you as a token of appreciation. Yeah. So, you know, from Austronesian sailors to Arma feasts, central history shows us that food is more than survival. It's identity. And that's where Arma pride comes from. The dish, the traditional dish called Rivu. So yeah, Riga in the Rivu isn't just a meal. It's a story carved in wood. Trust me. It tells a lot.
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What's up? It's Neil with you now from Days. All right, so circling back to the Riga dish served in the carved river bowl. It's modern food. It's history on a plate. So when I say history, there's a lot of stories about the river dish. So yeah, basically Arma women or like young girls, if you're presented a dish by your family, a river dish, it means so much, and it means a lot. It actually means a lot. And also you have to learn how to, like, if you married coming to Laroma, if you married coming to Laroma and you are presented that dish by your in-laws or your anyone in, like, from your partner's family, and they present you that dish, trust me, you are respected. It means so much more. It means more than food, okay? I'll just put it that way. It means more than food. Now, FM. I got no excuses. All gas, no

0: 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Irresistibly tasty.
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0: It was good. It's new with you now from Days. Yes, that was Justin Bieber featuring Nicki Minaj with Beauty and a Beat. But hey, you know, it's giving, you know, TGIF vibes. You know, those party anthem vibes. But yeah, anyways, hey, it's Friday, but hey, take care, okay? Take care. The day is not over yet. But coming up next, we have your Power Play 40. 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